Valuable advertising time going by. 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Dollars, dollars.

parents think that I'm new to this, but I have seen this song before. Stupid, you must think that I'm a fool. You must think that I'm new to this, but I have seen this song before.

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1: My girl just caught me.
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2: With who?
1: The girl next door, you know? I don't know what to do.
2: Say it wasn't you.
1: Oh.